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1: 7:36. Ajmo malo da naštimujemo gitaru.
2: You know, every now and then, I think you might like to hear something from us. Nice, easy.

0: Dobro jutro. Slušate Ivo Super Jutro.
1: Ladies and gentlemen, as you know, we have something special down here at Birdland this evening. A recording for Blue Note Records.

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5: 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I koliko put? 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

Yo, El Moro's back. 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Hey, yo, Mente, I can't believe we gonna do this again. 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
3: Sve je super. Why you wanna go and do that, love, huh? 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